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0: ever need is just a little bit of love from you, and we'll be making it natural. 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Now if any of you heads want some Panama red, all you gotta do is reach out your hand. 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But don't you ask me how. It's been the cause of all my sorrow, but I think I'll start tomorrow, 'cause I sure could use a hit right now.
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2: Every morning, won't you wake up early, cook me great big T-bone steak. 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
3: Tell her.
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3: That's it.
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the train, the pal and throwing kisses and waving at me. On the train, the pal and throwing kisses and waving at me.